at my door. I heard you knocking, but I didn't care at all. I had been in all night just staring at the wall. I didn't really want to see you anymore. Coming from the road, you took your coat off and you threw it on the floor. You said, I can't believe you want to hurt me so. I said, I'm not supposed to be like this, you know.

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And the mistakes we've made we're bound to make again. 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

0: 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I'm used to do it, and I needed it. The only thing I want is just to rush, push, dash.
1: This is Raveland. This is Raveland. This is Raveland. This is Raveland. This is Raveland. This is Raveland. This is Raveland. This is Raveland. This is Raveland. A land where the trees look like big sound systems. The flowers seem to be colored ravers. And the air smells like happiness. Raveland. Raveland. 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

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Open the bottle. 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

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You know, we have some new music we are going to drop, you know, drop back. 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

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It was made to last, they said. Now there's nothing left to do. They had no time

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All the best.

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You know, the biggest picture remains a beautiful mystery. And today's devils can help the saints of tomorrow.

that's exactly what I need. No views, no likes, real love, and real life.